I said, no, I like it. I like it, it's good. She said, you like it now, but you'll learn to love it later.

Sunday, we couldn't write it, could we? Of course we had to play a bit of this on a Friday. It's right on Mufasa and Hyperman with Friday on a BFBS, the Forces Station. Jess Bracey with you until 7 a.m. UK time today. Hope you're having a great start to your Friday. If you've just gotten into work, if you're enjoying the rest of your summer holidays, so good to have you with us. Giving you a bit of Oasis news after Spiller and Sophie Ellis-Bextor. But first up, some great news for British Army reservist Kerenza Bryson, who will return to the international stage at the 2026 Modern Pentathlon World Championships in China. Now, the event, which kicks off on the 23rd of August, sees Bryson look to boost her 2028 Olympic chances with a medal. Now, she's crowned 2024 UCAF Sportswoman of the Year. She turns 28 in September and has won medals at World Cup events and made her Olympic debut in Paris 2 years ago. She is a force to be reckoned with. This is going to be such an exciting couple of weeks ahead, and yes, of course, aiming for that incredible 2028 Olympics. You can read more about that along with today's other news stories in the world of Forces Sports, ForcesNews.com. That's time for this absolute stunner of a song from Somber, and I

Just iconic, isn't it? Spiller and Sophie Ellis-Bextor with Groove Jet on BFBS, the Forces station. Now, Liam and Noel Gallagher's history-making Oasis reunion is getting the documentary treatment with Oasis Don't Look Back in Anger. And a brand new trailer has now given us our first proper glimpse of the film, charting the brothers' blockbuster Oasis Live 25 comeback. The documentary promises unprecedented access to the reunion that dominated 2025, from rehearsals and backstage moments to footage from those mammoth sold out shows. So if you were like me, who I didn't even bother to apply for tickets because I was like, I'm never gonna get those, I don't have the patience to wait in the queue. And I was like, I'm hoping, fingers crossed, there will be a documentary. And of course there is, none other than the wonderful Peaky Blinders mastermind, BAFTA and Oscar nominated guy Stephen Knight is behind this. You know it's going to be absolutely epic. It's being debuted at the start of September and then reaching streaming services, so yes, very much looking forward to seeing that in action from the comfort of my own sofa.

It's just morale and a track, this one, isn't it? Mark Amber and Belong Together on BFBS. It's Jess Bracey with you for your Friday. And it's a battle between two of the elite armed forces outfits. And on the football pitch, they've been rivals fighting for bragging rights at the Falklands Cup. Now, the Royal Marines will host the Parachute Regiment in Exmouth for a night of football passion and drama. And you can watch every minute live as it happens with BFBS Sports. The match will be broadcast live on the BFBS Forces News YouTube and on a BFBS TV for serving personnel overseas, with catch-up services available on both platforms. If you want to watch this one, you're overseas at the moment, you've got friends who are taking part, or you know, you have loved ones that you want to see, the coverage begins at 6:15 UK time on 10th of September. So just a few days away. It is going to be absolutely awesome, this one. Like I said, 10th of September, BFBS Forces News YouTube channel for the Falklands Cup. One Republic. Now this is Kids on BFBS.

And people, One Night in Heaven on BFBS, the Forces Station. That is it from me. Thank you so much for your company this Friday. However you're spending the rest of your day, hope it's a good one and I hope you have a fantastic weekend ahead. Leaving you with some Calvin Harris and Jazzy with Satisfy.

I'm Kelly at BFBS, the Forces Station. Good morning and welcome to Friday. It's quarter past and it's time for the return of Headline Deadline, where today I'm looking for your creativity to come up with a decent headline for the following story. Yorkshire folk are jolly proud of their distinctive accent, but it seems AI is having trouble understanding it when they try to make a doctor's appointment. Some GP surgeries are using artificial intelligence to handle calls to cut down on waiting times. A chatbot named Emma, Enhanced Medical Management Assistant, was introduced earlier this year, but a health watchdog has found it struggled with patients in Rotherham, South Yorkshire. Emma does not respond well to variations in speech, such as regional accents or speech impediments, says Health Watch Rotherham. And so, there you go. There's your story. The paper went with the headline. Now, so unclear as folk, which actually isn't bad, to be fair, but I know for a fact you can do better. And ideally, whatever you do better before the deadline of 10-2, what headline can you provide for the preceding story, whatever it is, let me know by emailing it through to breakfast@bfbs.com.

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5: 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Diamond.

0: Head over feet at BFBS, the Forces Station. This is Cam Kelly. This week's top five, then. The top five all-time best TV theme tunes. Now, Lou got in touch to suggest Crockett's theme from Miami Vice. That wasn't the theme tune of the show. That was Crockett's theme within the show. Not to split hairs or be finicky, but this is the Miami Vice theme tune, which is actually very, very good. Then Katie and Ducky got in touch. Ducky wanted Captain Scarlet. I mean, that's proper old school. And Katie apparently wanted The White Horse, which wasn't a TV show so much as a pub, was it?
1: On white horses, let me ride away to my world.
0: See, you're getting them all in. You're getting them all in, aren't you? Cats amongst pigeons, as I try and compile today's top five, which I'll roll out in about 20 minutes' time. There are so many to choose from. Greg, what are you doing, Hill Street Blues? Throw me a proper little curveball there. Still time, breakfast at bfbs.com if you want to have your suggestion.

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1: This is Cam Kelly of BFBS, the Forces Station. Good morning and welcome to Friday. Today's headline deadline story, then. We are looking at this for your creativity to come up with a decent headline for it. Yorkshire folk are jolly proud of their distinctive accent, but it seems AI is having trouble understanding it when they try to make a doctor's appointment. Some GP surgeries are using artificial intelligence to handle calls and cut down waiting times on the phone. A chatbot named Emma, which stands for Enhanced Medical Management Assistant, was introduced earlier this year, but a health watchdog has found that it struggled with patients in Rotherham, South Yorkshire. Emma does not respond well to variations in speech, such as regional accents or speech impediments, says Health Watch Rotherham, and the paper went with the headline, "Nout so unclear as folk." The DAX have gone with AI int all rate. That's very good. I like that a lot. Let's see. Sarah has got in touch. She's gone with AI what's tup doc. That's very good as well. I've got a feeling we're going to get a few of these through. Breakfast at bfbs.com. If you can come up with a decent headline for that story by the deadline of 10:02. It's breakfast at bfbs.com.

0: This is Cam Kelly of BFBS, the Forces Station. Right, you're doing it, aren't you? The cat is well and truly amongst the pigeons, whereas I came in this morning with a firm head on my shoulders, thinking to myself, I know exactly what I'm going to roll out as today's top five. All these last-minute suggestions coming through, I'm all like, I don't know what to do. I don't know what to do. Stu, what are you... Lou, what... Sophie getting in, that's a very strong... Greg, Andy, in there with the shout of the Led Zeppelin theme tune for Top of the Pops. Darren, in there as well. Professionals, what a great, I mean, proper old school. Greg, what I will say to you, I don't want to be that guy. I don't want to be that guy, you know, because I believe that rules are there to be bent. But I can't, you've said Glenn Frey and The Heat Is On from Beverly Hills Cop, not a TV show. Great tune, great opening song for a movie, but it's not a TV show. When we do movie soundtracks, that's right in there. But for the time being, top five best. I see Grange Hill. Oh, come on. What you do? Why do you stop now? No more. Cause I've got to put these in some kind of order. Some kind of top five on the way after Timbaland and One Republic and Apologise, which plays next.
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This is Cam Kelly of BFPS, the Forces Station. It is Friday morning and you have been getting your suggestions through to me all week regarding this week's top five, the top five best TV theme tunes ever. I can't recall the last time we had this kind of response on top five. So, you know, woe is me, because it's been hard work weeding out the best ones and sort of having to eliminate some absolute blinders, absolute cracking tunes. But I have settled on this week's top five, and I think a lot of you will think that the number one is a bit of a cop-out, but I'm 100% standing by it. 100% standing by it. Here we go. So, asked you at the beginning of the week to let me know what your all-time favourite TV theme tune is, and the top five will roll out like this. Lou was the first one, followed by a fair few who all suggested Airwolf.

0: reason I've gone for the top two in that particular order is because they both bring a bigger smile to me personally than the other ones did. Jason was the first one through to suggest number two, The Littlest Hobo.
1: There's a voice

that dog. 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But when you do, providing they are aware of it, just look at the smile. Just look at the smile on their boat race when they recall it. And at number one, suggested by Sophie, it wasn't the most popular one. But again, I'm a diehard fan. So I had to say yes at number one of the top five all-time great TV theme tunes. And I'm standing by this, the Gilmore Girls. If you're

Hey, I will take the stick that comes with appointing that the number one best TV theme tune of all time. But like I say before, in defence of myself, it brings a massive smile to my face. Thank you very much to everyone who contributed various tunes. Some of them got in, some of them didn't. It was based on the weight of the amount of people who also voted for those particular tunes. And, of course, personal preference from me. But thank you. We'll kick off a brand new Top 5 Monday morning. This is Cam Kelly at BFBS, the Forces Station.

Chaperone and the Subway, BFBS, the Forces Station. Right, the story on Headline Deadline today is particularly long, so we don't have much time. I'll summarise it for you. Basically, people from Rotherham are struggling to use AI to make doctor's appointment because the AI in question does not understand their accent. The paper went with the headline, "Now so unclear as folk." Let's have a look. Sarah went with AI, "What's took, doc?" The Dax went with A up AI, int I'll reet. Emma went with, "Don't rother me with your accent." Lee, AI taking Yorkshire liberties, spelling as in sheer liberties. Gary went with, "Yorkshire folk take AI and whip it into shape." Whip it as in the kind of dog. Laura went with, "AI is tits." And Kyle went with, "All I want is a chuffing AI appointment." I think Sarah and the Dax, you go in today with your head

Feeling and Fill My Little World at BFBS, the Forces Station. This is Cam Kelly. Good morning and welcome to... I want to say Friday?

The weekend is here. Not too soon either. Feels pretty good. This is Cam Kelly at BFBS, the Forces Station, and we find ourselves in the territory of Operation Occupation Alteration, where we've noticed just that, that people are altering their occupations and doing things that are completely different. The one thing they've all got in common is their businesses all rhyme. Case in

point being my holidaying co-presenter, who has somehow managed to wangle herself some kind of deal with Beyonce, whereby she is now allowed to clone and sell Queen Bee's husband. But what would she call her business? Obviously, we were looking for Danny G's Jay-Z's. Now you get how it's played. We move on to other stories that are making the fictional news today. Very much like the singer, famous for songs like Domino, Price Tag and Bang Bang, is going into the world of parking fines. She will monitor car parks to make sure that you've purchased a ticket and made sure that you've put it somewhere in or on your car that is very visible. But what would she call her business, knowing the whole time that it would indeed have to rhyme? If you think you know, it's breakfast at bfbs.com.

Dinah King, Shy Guy. This is Cam Kelly of BFBS, the Forces Station, in the world of operation, occupation, alteration, where people are indeed changing what they're famous for in an effort to make money by way of other means. The one thing they've all got in common is their businesses all rhyme. We mentioned before the singer famous for songs like Domino, Price Tag and Bang Bang is going into the world of parking fines. She will monitor car parks to make sure that you've purchased a ticket and have made sure that it is somewhere visible in or on your car, but what would you call her business? And then we move on to news about the Geordie actor, cum singer, famous for shows like Auf Wiedersehen Pep and songs like Crocodile Shoes and Ain't No Doubt. He's taken, rather randomly, ownership of the weekday and weekend editions of the newspapers that make people angry, as displayed and demonstrated in their notorious letters pages. But what would he call his business? That's the question. If you think you know, it's breakfast at bfbs.com.

Ed Sheeran and Shivers at BFBS, the Forces Station. This is Cam Kelly. Good morning and welcome to Friday. All right, let's see then. So, on Operation Occupation Alteration today, the second of our two was the Geordie actor come singer, famous for shows like Alfida Semper and songs like Crocodile Shoes and Ain't No Doubt. He's taken ownership of the weekday and weekend editions of that newspaper that make people angry, as displayed in their notorious letters pages. But what would he call his business, knowing the whole time that it would have to rhyme? If you think you know, there is still time to get in touch. It's breakfast at bfbs.com. Right, let's have a look. Online at forcesnews.com today. Will Putin actually mobilise 500,000 Russians? Trump has ordered a return to steam catapults for US carriers, but is he right to do so? And we've done a massive stock take. How many jets, tanks, and subs do our armed forces actually have? The answer to all those questions online at forcesnews.com, which is being constantly updated. Right, on the way very soon, we're going to find out and get a little preview of one of the nuggets that you can hear on Old School and Anthems with our Joe Carden tomorrow from 6 p.m. UK time.

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2: 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This is the weekend anthem.
3: Hey, it's Joe, and it is weekend anthem time. Silver Bumper in the spotlight this time round. Hot off the success of tunes like On Tonight. He's got a new one out with a fella called Cosmo Kint. Now, if you're thinking, just about recognise that name from somewhere, you probably do. He worked on a song called Love Songs with Prosper. He's got a real, like, kind of 90s R&B sounding voice. A lot of soul, a lot of kind of deep tones to it. And he absolutely brings that energy to this. A little UK garage inspired with synths that are just going to get stuck in your head. Our weekend anthem this week, Silver Bumper, Cosmo Kint. It's called Fantasy.

Cat's Eye and Animal at BFPS, the Forces Station. This is Cam Kelly. Good morning and welcome to Friday. Putting to bed today's Operation Occupation Alterations then. We're asking about the singer famous for songs like Domino, Price Tag and Bang Bang, going into the world of parking fines, where she'll monitor car parks to make sure that you have purchased and made visible a ticket for your car. It was Jesse J's Pay and Displays. Of course it was Jesse J's Pay and Displays. And then we had the Geordie actor, come singer, famous for songs like Crocodile Shoes and Ain't No Doubt, is taking ownership of the weekday and weekend editions of that newspaper that make people a little bit angry, as displayed in the Notorious Letters pages. We were obviously there looking for Jimmy Nail's Daily Mails. Of course we were. Sizz Latto and Big Energy at BFBS, the Forces Station.

0: is Cam Kelly at BFPS, the Forces Station, 25-2. Welcome to Friday. In Forces sport, Army reservist Krenza Bryson has made the GB squad for the 2026 Modern Pentathlon Championships in China. Today, it's the final day of the RAF Table Tennis Championships and UCAF Invitational Weightlifting takes place at RAF Cosford today. Outside of all things Forces sport, in League One last night, Bradford beat Sheffield Wednesday 1-0. In Europa Conference League qualifying, Rangers won, Motherwell lost, and Shamrock Rovers, Hearts and Brighton all drew their respective matches. Tonight, the Premier League is back and it sees Arsenal kicking off against Coventry at 8 o'clock UK time. Coming up very soon, we are going to catch up with our very own Nigel Adderley from Forces News, but outside of that, he is football commentator extraordinaire for various media outlets around the UK. So we will get a definitive lowdown as to what we can expect from this season in the Premier League very soon. First of all, though,
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0: All right, this is quite a collaboration. Sonny Federa has teamed up with Becky Hill on a new track called Say Something. It may well be up for your vote on Fresh New Music next week, but until we find that out for sure, just run your ears over. Anyway, it's called Say Something, and it's playing loud at BFBS, the Forces Station.

0: First Play Friday from Sonny Federa and Becky Hill. It's called Say Something. Our BFBS, the Forces station, could well find itself up for your vote as one of four fresh new music tracks, which we'll kick off on Monday morning. This week's fresh new music will be put to bed by George Wedlake, in for Joe Carden on Totally Connected from 10 o'clock UK time. I think we can safely say that the track of the week probably won't be Moby and Natural Blues featuring Jacob Lusk, Blondish and Kiko Franco, as I expressed the fact that it was my favourite yesterday, thereby giving it the Cammy curse. But you can find out after 10 UK time.
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0: This is Cam Kelly at BFBS, the Forces Station. Right, it's all very, very exciting. Well, I guess it's not if rugby is really more your thing, but for those of us who are football fans, the Premier League kicks off tonight. What we're going to do is get our very own Nigel Adderley on the line. Yes, he is BFBS News and Sports, but he also is a top-class commentator who you can hear on various TV and radio outlets, who knows what he's talking about. Well, that's the hope. Anyway, let's get Nigel on the line to find out what he thinks we are in store for.
1: Hi, Cam.
0: Morning, Nigel. How are you?
1: I'm good, mate. How are you?
0: Yeah, very well, thank you. Looking forward to the Premier League.
1: Yeah, I think it's going to be a fascinating season for so many reasons, not least, and what we'll see the first indication tonight, how will Arsenal do, having ended that long wait for the Premier League? Many people are tipping them to win the Premier League even more convincingly than they did last season. And of course, they're playing Coventry this evening, Frank Lampard's team, back in the top flight after 25 years. So that will be an interesting game. But I think the key thing for Arsenal is, among the main contenders, they look to have continuity. They look to have had a very good summer in which they're building on a very strong base already, whereas a number of the other top teams at the moment look to be in a bit of transition because of either new managers coming in, players leaving, players coming in. There's uncertainty around the number of big teams, but not the Gunners.
0: Well, you see, now, there are a couple of reasons why I don't particularly want Arsenal to win the Premier League. One of them speaks for itself, which is that I'm a Spurs fan. The other reason is that my mum lives in Islington, and they absolutely trashed the place when they did their little victory parade through there, bringing down trees and everything. The thugs.
1: to be honest, I had a taste of that as well. I was at Selhurst Park on the final day of last season when Arsenal received the Premier League trophy, and I had never seen anything like it. There were Arsenal fans who turned up outside the game without tickets, which is understandable. They managed to get in for the presentation, which was around an hour after the game. And the scenes outside Selhurst Park afterwards, it was like Notting Hill Carnival times 100. I'd never seen anything like it. And Arsenal fans went absolutely crazy. And as you say, that the scenes were replicated around Islington when they went on the parade. And bearing in mind, that was the day after they lost the Champions League final. So I think Arsenal fans may well have got used to celebrating by now, but I know you have your own reasons for them not wanting
0: yeah,
1: to win the league, but
0: yeah,
1: they look to be the strongest team at the moment.
0: They do. Like, we're gonna stop the Arsenal thing in a second, because let's face it, there are other teams that we need to talk about. But the amount of I went to visit my mum that weekend. I went on the Saturday. The victory parade was on the Sunday. I've never seen as many Arsenal shirts in my life, and so many Instagram reels of these fair weather fans and people going up to them, going, "Who's your favourite current player? Thierry Henry? David Seaman, yeah, he's a great goalie." It's like, you don't know what you're talking about, do you? But it's something to celebrate, I guess. Right, so do you have high hopes for Coventry if we do just cast our mind back to tonight's opening match, which kicks off 8 o'clock UK time?
1: Well, I think it's always tough for the teams coming into the Premier League, and I think it's getting tougher because the big teams are getting stronger, and Coventry have been away for a long time, and of course they've been on a huge journey all the way down to League Two and then back again. But I think a big reason to give them hope is Frank Lampard, for a number of reasons. Obviously, he's got the experience of playing and managing in the Premier League. And at the same time, I think he's got unfinished business as a manager at the very highest level, because he was probably jettisoned at Chelsea too soon, although they brought in Thomas Tuchel and went on to win the Champions League, so they could say that was the correct decision. And then he bounced around a couple of clubs like Everton, and it never really happened. And there wasn't too much love for him from the Coventry fans when he pitched up there. But of course, they did brilliantly last season. And I think Lampard alone could be a reason for optimism for Coventry. They've made some decent signings so far. They're signing players from other Premier League clubs, and that's a great stadium. When it's full, The CBS Arena is a fantastic place to go and watch football, and I think they'll do well at home this season, and often that can be enough for you.
0: What do you reckon about the newly promoted teams? I actually think Coventry will manage to stay up this season. What are your thoughts about the others?
1: I think it's going to be difficult. Ipswich will have learnt, I think, from what happened 2 years ago, And obviously they've got a new manager as well, Gary O'Neill. I think they'll do better, but I think it'll be difficult for them. And Hull, I genuinely think they are just happy to be there. Nobody thought they would get promotion. They sneaked into the playoffs on the final day of the season, and then they managed to play very well to beat both Millwall and Middlesbrough. But I look at Hull, and you can't really make a case for saying they'll stay up. But then again, we all said the same about Sunderland last season, and they qualified for the Europa League.
0: At this stage, how do you see the top four at the end of the season, come the last day? I mean, you've already made it quite clear you think Arsenal will win it. Who else do you see in that top four? I was speaking to a mate of mine the other day who said he put a bet on, please gamble responsibly, I think I've got to say, but he bet a Liverpool fan £20 that Spurs would finish above Liverpool. I, as a Spurs fan, am eternally hopeful, but I don't know whether that would be the case. How would you see the top four?
1: Well, looking at the odds, if you put £20 on Tottenham finishing above Liverpool, you'll lose £20. Because I think Liverpool will do better this season under Areola. Tottenham will obviously do better. Whether that will be enough to finish in the top four or five, I don't know. But I think De Zerbi's a coach that's got some momentum, having stayed up in the way they did. And I think they'll do much better. But it's going to be fascinating, because some big clubs who believe they should be heading into the Champions League at the end of the season won't be, because there are so many contenders. You look at Manchester City, post-Pep Guardiola, what's going to happen there? Manchester United, Michael Carrick now, the full-time manager. They've done some business, but I think they still have some work to do. And even Aston Villa, back in the Champions League, having won the Europa League, will they make more of a challenge? I think Arsenal will win the league. I think Liverpool will do better. I think they will finish second or third. But then after that, it could be any one of four or five.
0: Yeah. Mate, I appreciate that you're currently going through, because obviously the EFL's already kicked off and your timetable's only going to get busier. So thank you for taking time out for us today and walking us through what we can expect from the Premier League.
1: No worries, Cam. See you soon.

That's the latest one from Alex Warren. It's Fever Dream playing on BFES, the Forces station. Happy Friday. It's the 21st of August, 2026, if you're struggling to keep up.

How are we doing? It's George Wedlake with you, wrapping up the week in style. Well, actually, I need your help with that one. So, do you know we have a takeover track? Well, we do. Every day on the show from one of our sister stations, whether that be BFBS Edge for your guitar tunes, BFBS Beats for your dance music, Rewind for your classics, and Best of British for, well, your British tunes. Well, today we don't have a takeover track. Well, we do, but it comes from you. However, at the moment, that slot in the show is empty. There's nothing going in at the moment. So, get in touch with your request. What would you like to hear right now to get your weekend off to a flyer? I count Fridays as part of the weekend. I don't know if that's the right attitude or not, but it's the way we're playing it today. I'm making the rules. I'm in for Joe Carden. So let me know, what should we be playing to get you right in the mood for the weekend? Drop me an email now. There's nothing in there at the moment. If you send me an email now, I will see it straight away. And that track is going in. Providing it's not utterly rubbish, of course. Connected at bfbs.com. Talking of not rubbish music, we've got Beyonce lined up in a moment after PS1 and Alex Hoskin. This is Fake Friends.

end of this month, as rumour circulates, she's got a new acting gig here. A ceremony is being held in London today to mark the first ever National Day for Victims and Survivors of Terrorism in the UK. And US soldiers are being offered GTA 6 time off. That's the latest. I'm Siobhan Harris.

0: Came Here for Love by Sigala and Ella Eyre here at BFBS. And if you've come here this morning for a little bit of company, maybe some entertainment, then welcome along. I am here for that. My name's Tom, then. It is BFBS. This is Breakfast. It's just gone 13 minutes past 7, and it's Friday the 21st of August. I don't know about you. I am so happy it's Friday. I think I need it to be Friday, like in my soul. After the show today, I am without a doubt going to go take a nap. I feel very, very sleepy. But nevertheless, I've got lots of stuff coming up to keep me awake and hopefully keep you awake and brighten up your morning too. For instance, in a bit, we're going to be talking about a conversation I had with my girlfriend the other day. I wanted to share it with you. We've got Under the News Desk coming up. We've got Track of the Week to announce from Fresh New Music. And we'll be hearing from the Met Office and finding out how the weather is looking. It was looking pretty grim when I got in this morning, very early doors. It was like almost blizzardy, to be honest with you. So hopefully there's going to be a slight change as the day. We will be finding out about that next. Before anything else, though, do get in touch. I'd love to hear from you. My email address is fi@bfbs.com. Let me know what you're getting up to today and what your plans are for the weekend.
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0: I tell you what, in my mind, there is no doubt that that is the scream out, cry in the car song of the year. I could definitely see myself driving around the M25 relentlessly and just screaming that one out in my truck. Anyway, as promised, it is time to have a quick look at your weather. To help us with that this morning, we've got Beth from the Met Office. Good morning, Beth.
1: Good morning.
0: How is the weather looking today?
1: So today we're going to see frequent snow showers across the island, turning wintry briefly in the afternoon, fresh to strong southwesterly winds, a moderate sunburn risk and highs of 5 degrees Celsius. Then into the overnight and through the overnight, showers turning to snow again, turning heavy at times, with winds increasing to strong to near gale southwesterlies, with a risk of gales near any heavy showers. And lows of 2 degrees Celsius.
0: Excellent stuff. Beth, thank you for coming on this morning.
1: Thank you. Oh, my God.

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0: Really great tune, this. It's waking me up this morning, actually. 26 minutes past seven. It's Clint Eastwood by Gorillaz here at BFBS, and I hope you're doing well this morning. So, the other night, I was on the phone to Charlotte, my partner. We're doing long distance. She's over in Germany. We call every now and then, and we decided to play, like, a silly sort of game that you can do over the phone. Now, I'm going to level with you. It ended quite poorly, and I wanted to tell you all about it. So, you know that game where you basically write a celebrity on a post-it note, and then you stick that post-it note on someone's head, and they've got to guess what celebrity is on their head? We essentially played that over FaceTime. So, obviously, you didn't have the post-it note, but I'd still given her a celebrity that she needed to figure out. And she'd given me one, too. So, we played this game. And I said at the start, it's important that we both pick worldwide, internationally known celebrities. I said that's really important, otherwise we're never going to get it. So I, naturally, gave her Barack Obama. Everyone knows who Barack Obama is. You could go to a small town in the Amazon rainforest, say and show a photo of Barack Obama, and they would know who that was. They would comfortably know who that was. I'm certain about it. So she figured that out within, like, seven questions. You know, she figured out that it was in politics, figured out that it was someone that was sort of highly respected, figured out it was a man in their 60s, and then she kind of eventually got to Barack Obama. It came to her at that point. Now, it took me about 30 questions, and even then, I still didn't figure out who she'd given me. I thought, who could this be? I've got absolutely no idea. Turns out it was Heidi Klum. Now, I thought I would do a quick survey tonight to find out who actually knows who Heidi Klum is. I now know who Heidi Klum is because I've researched it thoroughly after finding out that I'd been given Heidi Klum. But obviously, I didn't know who Heidi Klum was at the time. So Heidi Klum, as it turns out, is a German, part American model. And now I think she works on America's Got Talent. Now, there's no reason for me, a British man, to know who Heidi Klum is. I didn't care about Heidi Klum beforehand. I'm going to be completely honest. It wasn't even in my brain space. But do you think Heidi Klum can be considered an international, worldwide celebrity? Let me know what you think. She's only got 12 million followers on Instagram, so I don't personally think so. But I'd love to hear from you this morning. FIBFBS.com.
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big tune. That's new from Chaser Status. Features Jay Huss. It's called Disgruntled. And this weekend, if you want some plans, something you could go along to is the Country Western Night. It's happening tonight over at Shady's Bar in Sam's. You can head on down there. It starts at 7 p.m, ends at 11 p.m. Tickets cost £2 per person. I do recommend you buy in advance. You can get them from R&D over at Sam's if you fancy it.

0: It's such a good song, that. And it is brand new. It's Moving to the Sun. It's just gone 25 minutes to 8 then, and it is time to look at some headlines. Let me introduce you to my friend.
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0: At this time, every morning here on Breakfast, I read out for you a couple of big headlines from the last 24 hours. They tend to be fairly wacky, not that serious, that sort of thing. So, let's get into our first headline. Escaped sheep boards parked bus and then goes through bus wash. Bus car wash, yeah. Didn't know how to phrase that then. Bus wash is the terminology that's being used here, but I can't really imagine it. I guess it's just a big car wash, isn't it? Your second headline. Ring flushed down toilet returned to its owner. It did make me think that one. What if the owner of the ring didn't want it returned? What if there had been an affair or something like that? And enraged, they threw it down the toilet and then it got returned back to them. You'd be quite annoyed, wouldn't you? You'd be thinking, this ring is cursed. Just like, I guess, that marriage, if that was the case. And your final headline for today is that calf manages to avoid police in Walmart by running into drainage tunnel. I've got so many questions. For one, why is a calf getting attacked by the police? That's my first question. And then why is there a massive drainage tunnel nearby that a calf can run into? I don't know. I guess those are my questions. But nevertheless, that is Under the News Desk for you today on your Friday.

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1: and

Tori Amos there with Cornflake Girl, and if you're having your cornflakes this morning, I hope you're enjoying them. I've got just the song to soundtrack you eating your cornflakes. It is this week's track of the week. It won Fresh New Music. It was my favourite one without a doubt. It was Moby's Natural Blues, but it's been reworked by Jacob Lusk, Blondish and Kiko Franco, and it got 49% of your vote.

It definitely deserved to win. Fresh new music. That was Natural Blues by Moby Blondish, Nico Franco. And yeah, it sounded absolutely fantastic. I loved it. It was definitely my favourite one. I feel like it'd make also a really good soundtrack for running, wouldn't it? For instance, if you were going to one of the park runs this weekend, I would definitely be listening to that one, Natural Blues by Moby. I think it would get you through it. There's two park runs happening this weekend as well. There's the MPC Park Run, which happens at Longdom Gin, starts at 9:30 a.m. There's the Stanley Park Run, that begins at 9 a.m. at Cape Pembroke Peninsula. And if you do go to either one, do make sure you register on Park Run online first.

a little more lost. Georgia Koo, speaking of running, Mandy has got in touch. She said, hi, Tom, I want to go for a run this morning, but the weather looks absolutely awful. What do you think I should do? Honestly, I wouldn't go for the run. It does look awful out there, so I don't know if I'd fancy it. Maybe use the treadmill at Longdon Gym. I think you might prefer that. If you do go outside, do make sure you're wearing a high-vis belt this morning. It's windy, it's cold, it's wet, and people might struggle to see us. So make sure you're wearing your high-vis belts if you're out and about this morning.

somber with My Body Isn't Ready, which is what my body told me this morning at 5 a.m. in the morning when I tried to get out of bed. And my joints were like, no, don't do this to me. Don't get me out of bed. I don't want to get up. That's exactly what my joints were saying to me. I did a leg day 2 days ago and I hit like that post-leg day two-day period where I'm just, you know, the bottom half of my body, it's not working. I've sat down here in the studio and I probably won't get up now for the rest of the day. This is where I shall remain now, which is good because I've got lots of stuff coming up. For instance, we've got the news in just a minute, and then after that we've got the breakfast free. Today's grand total is £280.

very high octane song for you this morning. Let me know what that is soundtracking for you. Maybe you're over at the gym doing a morning session, heading into work, whatever it is. I'd love to hear from you. FIBFBS.com. And that was Don't Stop Moving by Living Joy. It's just gone 6 minutes past eight. Got a few different things coming up for you. In a bit, we'll have a look at your Falklands flight information. We've got to kick off the breakfast free. Today's grand total is going to be £280. And of course, we've also got the final section connection request of the week. All of that to come up in about the next 15 minutes, to be honest with you. So stay right here.

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0: And as it is 10 past 8, it is time for your flight information here in the South Atlantic in the Falklands. Now, if you're planning on getting on the Airbridge later on today, heading back to the UK and Ascension, if you've missed the check-in, it is now too late. But if you are in the terminal, listen along, then good morning to you. Hope you have a very safe flight and I hope to see you again soon. Goodbye. Go well. And you also might be getting on the LATAM flight this weekend, this Saturday. It's happening tomorrow. So if you want to be on that flight tomorrow, heading over to South America, then check-in is at 11:30 a.m. The flight is going to arrive at 12:59 p.m. if you need to pick someone up, if you're expecting someone, anything like that. And that does mean that if you want to be on the flight over to South America, your flight will be departing at 2 minutes past two.
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0: I do think that might be the perfect tune to sort of introduce us to the Breakfast Free. I mean, it says hello to all the boys, says hello to all the girls, and then it constantly says here we go in a sort of high octane, exciting way.
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2: Right here.
1: The Force Station.
2: Right now. The Breakfast Three.
0: So with that in mind, here we go. It's time for The Breakfast Free, and today's grand total is £280 worth of shopping vouchers that you could win and use this weekend if you would like to. You could use it towards your Penguin travel experience, your next Penguin travel experience. You could use it at the Capstan gift shop, the electrical shop in Stanley, either one of those two, or you could use it either one of the West stores in MPC or in Stanley. All you've got to do is figure out what our secret sound are, and two of them have already been figured out. For instance, we know that the secret song is this. It's The Sulking Poet by Blossoms. We also know that the secret celebrity voice is Lily Collins from Emily in Paris.
3: Stand in front of the mirror and go, Peter Pan.
0: What we don't know is the secret sound. So this is the part that I need your help with. I'm going to turn down the music for you to make it even easier. I've realised something about this sound. There's something in this sound that is specific to the thing that it is, if you kind of know what I'm saying. Listen to, like, the little crunchy sound that's in it. Because the more I hear it, the more I realise I've only ever heard that weird, like weird crunchy sound. It's not a crunchy thing, but it's a crunchy sound. And you only hear that for one specific type of thing. So listen to that again. Okay, send in your guesses. Let me know what you think that is. FIBFBS.com. A couple of things that I can promise you, it's not someone cutting paper with scissors, it's not sellotape or duct tape, it's not a cereal dispenser or any kind of cereal for that matter. It's not someone eating a packet of crisps, it's not sheets being ripped off a lint roller, it's not someone grating some food, it's not someone opening a packet of wipes, it's not someone using a shovel or a spade or striking a match. It's got nothing to do with fire, actually. I know it sounds like that, but I promise you, it has nothing to do with any sort of burning or fire. It's got nothing to do with a carpenter's rasp. Someone guessed that at some point. It's not someone ripping papers or wrappers. It's not someone cutting an onion or a cabbage or any form of vegetable for that matter. And it's not someone wiping fabric. Send in your guesses. What do you think it is? FIBFBS.com.
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0: station. Here's a London double-decker bus. In fact, here are 24 of them. Since 2021, we've saved the equivalent space of 24 buses worth of landfill just by recycling our rubbish at MPC. Cans, cardboard and plastic are shipped back to the UK, and glass is recycled locally into building aggregate. So if you're thinking of just chucking your recyclables in the wrong bin, please think again. Separating your rubbish into the right bins really does make a difference. Use bin suites in the access corridor near main block accommodation at both NAFEs. Or if you're on the patch, use the bins behind 120 facility.
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1: 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Is that your grandma's coat?
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0: And it has gone 26 minutes past 8. 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With that in mind, though, let's find out what our final request is of the day. At the minute, we've been getting our requests from the Med Centre. Yesterday, we heard from Liz. Let's see who we're hearing from today.
4: Hi, it's Rob again. 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
1: Talking to you.

Rob has hit the nail on the head this morning. That is perfect. That is exactly what we needed, that. At 29 minutes to 9, that is the song that I wanted to hear. That was your song by Elton John. And I also now feel like I'm in a Christmassy John Lewis advert, which is lovely. It's quite pleasant, actually. It feels brilliant. In just a minute, we're going to have a recap of The Breakfast 3, 2. First, though, massive gear change for you in terms of music. Going from 1971 to 2026, this is Camera by Charlie XCX.

0: mentioning me.
1: I'll be honest with you, I was worried that the transition between Elton John and Charlie XCX would feel a bit ropey, a bit weird, a bit unfamiliar. However, I thought it kind of worked. And now that I really think about it, I think if Charlie XCX was to talk about Elton John, I think she would say that Elton John was pretty brat.
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3: Right now. The Breakfast 3.
1: Which, in Charlie XCX terms, if you're unfamiliar with what that means, is a good thing. If you're brat, that is good. That's good in Charlie XCX lingo and language. Anyway, let's get into today's game of The Breakfast 3. We have already kicked off this morning. Today's grand total is £280 worth of shopping vouchers. That's how much money you could win if you get your listening ears switched on and you figure out what the secret sound is. We already know what the secret song is. It's Blossoms with the Sulking Poets. We also know who the secret celebrity voice is. It's Lily Collins from Emily in Paris.
4: Stand in front of the mirror and go, Peter Pan.
1: What we don't know is the secret sounds. This is the part that I need your help with. What do you think that is? Send in your guesses. 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Listen again. It almost sounds like whatever it is, it's sort of like bending a little bit and moving as an action is taking place. 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What do you think that sound is? I did get a guess only moments ago from Dave and Stanley. He called in. I'm not used to getting calls, but it's quite nice. 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

0: Stella Lefty with Boston here at BFBS. It's just gone 16 minutes to 9. In about, I'm going to say 5 minutes, we are going to go through today's answers for the breakfast free. It's not too late to send in your guesses. You've got a solid 5 minutes and then it's over. You can send me an email, fi@bfbs.com. Send in your guesses. I'd love to get a correct answer today for the breakfast free. And now it is time to hear from Adam Scott and find out what is on the TV this weekend and for the rest of next week. So with that in mind, let's say a big hello to Adam. Adam, how are you doing this morning?
1: I'm very well, thank you, Tom. How are you?
0: I'm doing very well. All the better for speaking to you, as always, as it means we are closer to the weekend. I know you're enjoying that, the fact that the weather is slightly cooler in the UK now, I believe, right?
1: It's just got a little bit more, you know, bearable, a little bit more human. We've got a little bit of grey in the air, a little bit of rain in the sky. It's just, it feels like normal.
0: Yeah, see, I like rain. A lot of people hate it. But even when it rains here in the Falklands, I go and stand outside for a minute and just let it wake me up in the mornings, you know?
1: It just feels healthy. The rain. You know, it helps things grow. It just feels natural and healthy. I love a bit of rain.
0: I completely agree. We also both have a love for TV, don't we, Adam? What's coming up on our bespoke BFBS TV channels?
1: I mean, yeah, if it's pouring rain outside, why not stay inside and watch some telly? Because on BFBS Extra, we've got a load of great films next week for you to enjoy. Tomorrow, Saturday, we're showing the first Shrek film, with a mind to show the next two across the next two weekends as well. So if you like a bit of Shrek, BFBS Extra is your place to be. John Travolta and Nicolas Cage drop through some madcap 90s action in the absolute classic Face Off. That's on Monday night. Our Naked Gun season continues with the Naked Gun 2.5, The Smell of Fear. You can watch that on Wednesday, also on Wednesday night, the channel premiere of the film Deep Sea. And talking of film premieres, our blockbuster season of films concludes with a bang. We've got a really big one for you. Thursday night, Leonardo DiCaprio at his best in One Battle After Another. As I say, that's Thursday night on BFBS Extra.
0: I've got to ask, what's your favourite Shrek movie?
1: I am a sucker for the original. I mean, there are some good sequels, don't get me wrong, but the original is almost perfect. It's got laughs, it's got great performances from the cast, it's got some great music, great soundtrack. The original, I think, is the best.
0: Yeah, nothing wrong with that. It's got to either be the first or the second, in my opinion. Both of those are fantastic movies. Now, Adam, we've talked about the bespoke BFBS TV channel. What about all our other channels? What's showing on them?
1: Yeah, a little bit dark on the other channels this coming week, Tom. A little bit of murder in the air. A new drama series coming to ITV. It's set in a small town in the USA, in which a single banknote connects a group of strangers to a horrific multiple murder. It's the new drama $1. Starts Sunday on ITV1. Channel 4 will bring us a documentary taking us back to the year 1991, where the disappearance of a young lady in Coventry sparked one of the UK's longest running unsolved crimes. It's The Never Ending Murder. Starts Wednesday and concludes on Thursday on Channel 4. And continue with a murder theme on the BBC, although this one slightly more lighthearted, if that's not a contradiction, in which a retired archaeologist starts her own investigation after she overhears the murder of her neighbour. That's the Marlowe Murder Club, starts Friday on BBC Two.
0: Oh, that does sound... sounds quite intense, that, doesn't it? Well, nevertheless, Adam, thank you for coming on, and I hope you have a lovely weekend.
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0: That is Golden by K-pop Demon Hunters. We've got an awful lot of guesses this morning for the breakfast free, so let's get into them.
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2: 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The Breakfast 3.
0: So, for a grand total of £280 in shopping vouchers, we're trying to figure out what the secret sound is this morning. And we've honestly got so many guesses coming in. So, Dave and Stanley has got in touch. Dave has said, hi, Tom. Is it by chance snow sliding off a roof? I'm afraid it isn't, Dave. Thank you for the guess, though. Michelle at JFSU has got in touch. Is it someone biting into and chewing an apple? It's not, I'm afraid. Thank you for your guess, though. Danny's sent in another snow-related guess. Hi, Tom. Could it by chance be someone walking in snow? That also is incorrect. And then Si finally has also sent in a guess saying, hi, Tom. Is it by chance a toaster? Lots of snow and breakfast-related guesses this morning. Si, I'm afraid it is not a toaster. Thank you for your guess, nevertheless, though. And that does mean tomorrow's grand total is going to go up to £290. Not tomorrow's, Monday's. That's what I meant, on Monday.
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4: 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Now.
0: Yeah, I definitely have no intention on being in tomorrow morning. But look, if you're tuned in again on Monday morning from 7 a.m., we will be doing the breakfast free with that grand total.

0: Material Lover by Sienna Spyro. We've got the news coming up in a minute, and then after that we're going to have a quick look at your weather, and we're going to be kicking off a game of Are You Barking? But taking you there is I Don't Mind by Usher and Juicy J.
1: Yeah, Usher baby.

Move Your Feet, Junior Senior from 2003. And good morning. If you've only just tuned in, my name's Tom. This is BFBS. It is breakfast and I'm with you for a whole other hour. If you've been here all along, then thank you for sticking with us. Got loads more coming up for you as well. In just a minute, we're checking out the weather. We're having a quick look at that. Also, I'm going to be kicking off a game of Are You Barking very, very soon. All of that to come. First, though, it's Invisible by Jazzy and Chris Lorenzo.

And at 16 minutes past nine, that's a new collaboration from them, Jazzy and Chris Lorenzo. It's sounding good this morning. BFBS weather. Unfortunately, the weather isn't sounding as good, if I'm being completely honest. I mean, it is nice and bright outside now. It's good that it is finally light. However, throughout the day today, we have got cloudy skies. There's going to be some snow and wintry showers here in the Falklands. Fresh to strong southwesterly winds, which are probably going to get a lot stronger later on today towards dusk. And we've got highs of 5 degrees. So it's a little bit chilly and quite windy outside here in the Falklands. Over in Aussie, though, you've got a bit of patchy cloud throughout the day, but it's going to be mostly sunny skies throughout the whole day with highs of 28 degrees.

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0: Gone, Gone, Gone by David Guetta, Teddy Swims and Tones and I here at BFBS. Just gone 25 past nine. My name's Tom. This is Breakfast. And it's time to introduce ourselves to a four-legged furry friend.
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2: Are you barking?
0: Because today on the radio, we have the wonderful guest that is Lilo. Hello, Lilo. Lilo sounds particularly angry this morning. Lilo, what's wrong? Let's talk through it. Let's figure this out. Together we can find some common ground. Anyway, that is, don't know where I'm going with that. That is Lilo. We've got to figure out what breed of dog Lilo is. Send in your guesses for this, fi@bfbs.com. Let me know what you're thinking. We have been getting our clues from Tamsin Robson over at BFBS Brunei. And today is the last day that she's going to be doing it for us. So Tamsin, what can you tell us about Lilo the dog?
3: A tiny rocket of energy that thinks it's 10 times bigger and will chase anything that moves.
0: Okay, it's a small dog. It's got lots and lots of energy and it likes chasing stuff. Send in your guesses, fi@bfbs.com. 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

I love that one. High Hopes 3000. Hopefully you have got high hopes today for Are You Barking? We'll be getting back into that in just a minute. First though, let me tell you what's coming up in the cinemas today, because if you love getting scared, and I mean you're absolutely obsessed with having the fear of such and such put into you, then you want to check out this. At Harbour Lights today and at Phoenix Cinema, they are both showing Insidious: Out of the Fervor. It's a 15 age rated film, although I would probably still feel too old for it at the age of 26. Go check it out. 7 p.m. today at Harbour Lights Cinema and 7:30 p.m. at Phoenix Cinema. Fancy it.

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2: Are you barking?
0: To be fair, if I physically myself was barking down the radio, I don't think that would go down too well. I don't know, it's not against the rules in Ofcom, but I feel like it'd be a bit weird, wouldn't it? I'm not going to do it. Mind you, a bark a day keeps the midweek scaries away. Does that sound right? It doesn't sound right. I just made it up. I was struggling, I'll be honest with you. Let's get into the game. That sounds like a better thing to do. So are you barking? It's very, very simple. I'm going to play the sound of a dog barking on the radio. You've just got to figure out what breed of dog that dog is. This is Lilo. Hello, Lilo.
3: Who's a good doggy? Who's a good doggy?
0: See, I don't need to bark because I've got dogs to bark for me. It's a very efficient way to do this. Send in your guesses, fibfbs.com. What breed of dog do you think Lilo is? We're going to go through your guesses in about 5 minutes. We have also got a clue from Tamsin over at Brunei. Tamsin, what can you tell us about Lilo the dog?
4: A tiny rocket of energy that thinks it's 10 times bigger and will chase anything that moves.
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0: All Star by Smash Mouth, famously from Shrek, which we were discussing earlier on today with Adam Scott, and I think he mentioned that at some point they're going to be showing Shrek this weekend on your TV.
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2: Are you barking?
0: I love Shrek. Such a fantastic movie. It just hasn't aged. Mind you, the trailer for, I think, the fifth one, I don't like the animations. They need to go back to old school animations because it kind of looks a bit weird and funny. I'm not going to lie. Anyway, let's get into Are You Barking? This is today's dog. It's called Lilo. Hello, Lilo.
3: Who's having a doggy? Who's having a doggy?
0: We've got to figure out what breed of dog Lilo is, and we have been getting some of your guesses. But first, let's remind ourselves what the clue was from Tams and Robson.
4: A tiny rocket of energy that thinks it's 10 times bigger and will chase anything that moves.
0: And I think today was a bit too easy. We've got two correct guesses. One from Sophie, good morning to you. And also one from Danny. Today's dog breed was, of course, a Jack Russell. So if you said that, congratulations to you.
2: Are you barking?
1: BFBS, the Forces Station.

It was nice, that, wasn't it? It was Adele. Send my love to your new lover here at BFBS. And here in the Falklands, I've kind of made it my mission to try and go to every single extracurricular activity there is. I don't know why I call it that. It makes it sound like we're at school. In a weird way, it does feel like that sometimes. But yeah, I've been trying to go to every single extracurricular activity I can. For instance, last night I was at the Mess Monopoly night, which was very, very good. I didn't win, unfortunately. But one extracurricular activity that I haven't made it to yet, and it's because I'm a bit scared of the cold, but I should probably go to, is the Open Water Swimming Club. They meet every Sunday at 11 a.m. at York Bay, if you'd like to go along to that. The part that I really would like to go to is the meetup at Rose's Coffee Shop afterwards, where they get some tea and some cake. That part sounds absolutely lovely. But yeah, if you want to go to that, it's Sunday. You're all-

you. FN, Forget You For Now by Jade Furwell here at BFBS. And that is it from me. I'll be back on your radio Monday morning from 7 o'clock. I'm going to leave you with two tunes to take you to the news. We've got Bella Kay with I Love It, I Love It, I Love It. And then Noah Khan with Stick Season. You've got Neil up next. He's going to tell you all about how he's been trying to dodge some blizzards recently. And yeah, that is it from me. And I hope you have a lovely weekend. Bye-bye.

Poker Face. Good morning. How you doing? You alright? How's your Friday shaping up so far? Well, I hope. Well, we'll look to get the weekend officially underway with My Weekend, My Job. That is coming up a little bit later on, but we have got plenty of things to do before we get there, that's for sure. We'll get into your weather after Benson Boone.

Okay. Some moon and beautiful things. Weather. Asking you weather then for today. Snow showers becoming heavier, more widespread overnight. Strong winds. Gales expected with heavy showers. And we're looking at lows overnight of -3. Now, there is a fig warning for strong winds. Weather warning, which has been issued for tonight. It is valid between 9 o'clock this evening and 6 a.m. tomorrow morning. So if you do plan on being out and about at that time of the evening and overnight tonight, then just be aware it's going to be a bit breezy. And when I say breezy, I mean very windy. So let's be careful if you're out and about. Tomorrow, snow showers continuing but becoming more isolated and lighter through the day. Winds easing to fresh, remaining gusty and strong in exposed areas. Highs of 2 degrees. That is how it is looking tomorrow. And as I said, there is a high risk of restrictions and moderate risk of closure on the Stanley Road from this afternoon due to those strong winds. And your weather for today, frequent wintry snow showers with hail at times. Highs of 5 degrees today. And for Azzy, good afternoon. Patchy cloud at times through the day, prolonged sunny spells, highs of 28. Cloud then building up overnight, temperatures dropping to 23 degrees, moderate

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0: So we're getting to your 5 second shuffle soon, about half an hour's time on that one, and your weekend fixture fix, your Friday fixture fix with a twist, where we check out all of your sporting action, well, not all of it, the best of it, coming up on BFBS TV over the weekend. So we are looking forward to getting into that around 11:30 this morning. And as I've already mentioned, it's weekend mic drop day. Another classic tune remixed for you later. Like a small-

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Stevie Rexha and Faithless with New Religion. We've got Forces 24 on the way next, and we're going to get up to that with Noel Gallagher's High Flying Birds.

That's Ed Sheeran and Camera. It's BFBS. Neil Moore with you on your Friday morning, Friday afternoon in Aussie. 5 Second Shuffle is on the way very soon.

0: Awesomes. Brand new track from them, current track from them, Meet Me in Love. 20 to 11 here in the Falklands. 20 to 2 in Asia.
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0: the time to roll out our final 5 second shuffle of the week, asking you to identify who our artist might be from three shuffled up tracks. Are you ready for the clue? 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Are you locked in? 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
1: Another one of those with a different vocalist, but it is the same key artist behind them all. Any ideas? 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That is the email address, or you can give me a shout on the phone if you want to play that way. 5678 is the number to call. 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

0: Gutsy and Animal. It's your Friday morning. Heading up to Friday lunchtime and into the weekend. And if you're heading to the gym today, we've got a JSPU circuit happening this afternoon, 3:30. And that's all I got for you for today at the moment. 3107, if you are new to us here in MPC, then do remember, if you haven't yet gone along to the gym, then you need to get yourself along and get those gym standing orders signed, all right? And then you can use it. But what you can't use at the moment is the swimming pool, because that is closed for maintenance, and that will be for another week. So it'll be a week Monday that that's back open, 31st of August, so that closed for now. But if you are missing your swimming, don't forget, be brave. There is an open water swim that takes place on a Sunday down at Surf Bay. Hey, that sounds good, doesn't it? Chuck yourself in the sea while it's snowing around you. Always sounds like a great idea, that does. So why not have a go at that? Also today, it is your regular weekly community policing coffee afternoon. That takes place at 1 o'clock this afternoon. The Oasis Cafe is the place to go for that. If you want to take a bit of a break, grab a brew, piece of cake, pop along to the community policing coffee afternoon. They're there to answer your questions, concerns. If you want to talk to the team, get any advice or support, then just get yourself along there, and there will be coffee and cake, which is always a good thing. Well, coffee is. Not so much of a cake person myself, but definitely coffee, yes. If you want to find out more details about that, 76652 is the number. 6652, 76652 to get in touch with them to find out all about it. That is happening this afternoon. Good way to get into your weekend with cake, right?
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That's Alok and Ella Eyre with a little bit of help from the bucket heads and deep down on BFBS, the Forces Station. It's Neil Moore with you right through until 1 o'clock today. We're going to get into a result for you on this week's Fresh New Music Journey. If you did cast your vote to decide what will be the new BFBS track of the week, then stand by. The results are in and we will be playing the winning tune just after the 11 o'clock news. We're going to get up to that with Weezer after Hayley.

0: Ariana Grande and Hate That I Made You Love Me, right?
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0: Let's get into your result then in this week's Fresh New Music. In fourth place, 15% of the vote, Michael Bibi and Ketamar with Wu-Tang Clan and Mystery of Raw. Cat's Eye, Hootie Fruity in third place, 16%. 19% of your votes, Kasabian, Nothing Better Than This in second place. And in first place, 49% of the votes, right out in front, Moby featuring Jay with Lust and Blondish with Kiko Franco.
1: Yeah,
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0: Sis Station. Here's a London double-decker bus. In fact, here are 24 of them. Since 2021, we've saved the equivalent space of 24 buses worth of landfill just by recycling our rubbish at MPC. Cans, cardboard and plastic are shipped back to the UK, and glass is recycled locally into building aggregates. So if you're thinking of just chucking your recyclables in the wrong bin, please think again. Separating your rubbish into the right bins really does make a difference. Use bin suites in the access corridor near main block accommodation at both NAFEs. Or if you're on the patch, use the bins behind 120 facility.
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0: Back to the music.

And I just might. And before that, Sydney Youngblood. I haven't heard that in a while, if only I could. And we are playing the 5 second shuffle today. You will get one more chance to hear that clue. FIBFBS.com. We have your Friday fixture fix with a twist coming up very soon. There is so much sporting action to share with you that's going to be on BFBS TV right across the weekend. So stand by for that. A couple of tracks before we get into that, though. This is the first of those. This is Snow Patrol.

Take back the city. So if you're looking for some sporting action across the weekend, stand by. Today's fixture fix is on the way after Benny Bianco and Selena Gomez.

0: Fix.
1: Well, there was so much to get through. Already underway, of course, as we've been talking about all week, it is the test match between England and Pakistan. First test is only day three, and it looks like it could all be over very soon. India, 129 for eight. Just 2 wickets remaining, and they still trail by 109 runs. So it looks like that one's not going much past today, much past this afternoon, by the look of it. We have the Formula One back this weekend. Dutch Grand Prix practice sessions already happening this morning. And that is on BFS Extra 2 is your channel for Formula One right across the weekend, actually. Women's Mountain Bike World Series on TNT Sport just getting underway right now. And that'll be followed by the Men's Mountain Bike World Series from 1 o'clock this afternoon. We've got men's gymnastics for you today from 1 o'clock. It is day three of that, and that'll be on BBC Two. More Dutch Grand Prix sprint qualifying for you from 12. And that is on BFBS Extra 2, as I mentioned. It is the Premier League. It is back. It starts today. 2 p.m. coverage, Arsenal against Coventry City. That will be on BFBS Sport, although that is an early start. They've got a lot to talk about since they haven't talked football for at least 3 months about the Premier League, anyway. And that will kick off at 4 o'clock. Wakefield Trinity take on Wigan Warriors in the Betfred Super League, BFBS Extra 2 this afternoon. 3:30, that gets underway. Milwaukee Brewers against Atlanta Braves, Major League Baseball this evening from 5 o'clock, that one on BFBS Sport. 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So if you are a Millwall or Norwich City fan, make sure you keep yourself off the socials if you want to watch that game without knowing the score. 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BFBS Extra 2 for Dundee United against Dundee, the Dundee Derby. It is at 1:15 Saturday afternoon. Another game for you on our BFBS Extra delayed channel, Ipswich Town against Sunderland from the Premier League, 2:50 Saturday afternoon again. Stay off the social media if you don't want to know the score for that one, because that is our delayed channel. Now, we've got some Serie A for you from Italy. Genoa against Napoli, 3:45 Saturday afternoon on TNT Sports. Formula One is getting underway. The sprint race, 6 a.m. BFBS Extra 2 tomorrow. England against Pakistan on Sky Sports. Don't think that's going to be happening. Not the way the score's going right now. We've got qualifying for the Dutch Grand Prix proper. 10:15 Saturday morning. BFBS Extra 2 again. La Vuelta Men Stage 1. 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Catalan Dragons against Hull FC from the Betfred Super League. 3:55 Saturday afternoon. Sky Sports. And then we have Lidard against Morello. It's DAZN Fight Night, 4:30 BFBS Sport. Moving to Sunday then. Premier League action includes Man City against AFC Bournemouth at 10 a.m. on BFBS Sport. And before that, it is Championship action. West Brom take on Burnley at 7:30 a.m. We're back to the Premier League from midday. Newcastle United against Liverpool, BFBS Sport. And some more Serie A action on TNT Sports, 3:30 Sunday afternoon, Torino against AC Milan. There is a scheduled output of the England-Pakistan test match on Sunday. If it does get that far, it's not going to go that far. It will be 6:15 on Sunday morning on Sky Sports. World Cycling World Tour for women, 7 a.m. Sunday morning, the fifth and final stage. That will be on TNT Sport. The Dutch Grand Prix happens on Sunday, F1, 9:55. Our coverage starts on BFBS Extra 2 Sunday morning. Race itself getting underway at 10. La Vuelta Cycling for Men, TNT Sports, 11 a.m. on Sunday morning. And then on TNT Sports, Sunday evening from 8 p.m, it is the Atlanta Braves at the Milwaukee Brewers. Major League Baseball. That is your highlights of your sporting action across the weekend on BFBS TV. If you fancy having a lazy one sat in the couch watching sport, guess what? You got the best seat in the house. You are covered.
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1: No seat like yours, telling you. 25 to 12 here in the Falklands. 25 to 3 in Aussie. I'm going to do a little lay down for a couple of minutes now. Get my breath back. Brother.

So the test match is over. England win by an inning and 103 runs. So when I said they probably wouldn't make it past this afternoon, I wasn't far off. Certainly wouldn't make it to Saturday and Sunday, that's for sure. If you had a day four and a day five ticket for that test match, you'd be a little bit miffed about now, I'm guessing. Mind you, don't they give you your money back? Yeah, so it's over. England have won that test match. We'll get into the 5 second shuffle. Clue one more time after Niall Horan.

0: That's Niall Horan and Tastes So Good. So if you are playing the 5 second shop of the day, FIABFBS.com, here's that clue for the last time.
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6: Oh, yeah. 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
0: 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Yes. 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
7: Yeah, we can keep on dancing.
1: Back
0: to the music.

0: That's Lizzo, and Juice got an answer to your 5 second shuffle on the way very soon. Now, the Falkland Riders are a group consisting of tri-service veterans, the majority having served in the conflict here in the Falklands in 1982. Together with current serving personnel and friends, through a shared love of cycling, they provide a vital support network for each other and raise funds for veterans' charities. So next month, 16th of September, the group of 24 will cycle from Colchester to Arnhem in the Netherlands to take part in commemorations for the 82nd anniversary of a battle which took place there in 1944. Ashley Paul spoke to organiser Captain Kevin Robertson, who is now a full-time reserve and who served with Three Para in 1982.
1: We've created a Falklands cycle group which started in 4 years ago on the 40th anniversary, and we've now been connected for 4 years doing challenges each year, raising money for charity, and this year in particular is the 82nd anniversary of the Arnhem battle and the 44th anniversary of the Falklands campaign. So as the Falkland Riders, we're going to challenge ourselves to ride to Arnhem from Colchester and back over the weekend.
2: What sort of preparations are involved?
1: We're all building up individually. We're all around the UK in our own time. We're riding up to about 50 miles each. That will lay the foundation for a group ride that will cover us probably 100 miles to Arnhem, and then a couple of days later, 100 miles back.
2: Because Arnhem has got a particular significance to the Parachute Regiment, hasn't it?
1: It's the motivating force for the Parachute Regiment. It's a renowned battle. Although not successful on the day, the achievement of the determination, the endurance, and the will to fight was proven at that point. And then from that point in history, the Parachute Regiment has gone on to mirror it and maybe even do better than what they did at Arnhem. And obviously with the latest campaigns, going back to the Falklands, Macedonia, Kosovo, Iraq, Afghanistan, and wider ops that are going on now, everybody relates back to Arnhem as our motivation force.
2: And let's not be modest, you're going to be mirroring those qualities yourself.
1: No, exactly. Most of the group are 65 plus. We have a couple of young soldiers that are joining us who are still in their 40s. There are a couple of 70 year olds, and it's a challenge. And by doing it as a group, we pull each other along, we motivate each other, and nobody gets left behind, and we get there in the end eventually.
2: And what does the itinerary look like?
1: We're going to meet up on the Wednesday at the Personnel Recovery Centre in Colchester, which is a great link for people who support wounded, injured and sick soldiers. We'll leave Wednesday night, catch the ferry across to Hook, and then Thursday it's 100 miles to Arnhem. Then on Friday we'll visit the main DZ on the first drop in Arnhem, 17th of September, onto Rankin Common, where the Airland and the 1st Airborne Brigade landed. And then the second day we'll ride out to Ginkle Heath, which is where the 4th Airborne Brigade and other elements of Airland landed, finishing on the Sunday with the cemetery service in Oosterbeek. We're there to remember. Without a shadow of a doubt, it's all about remembering. We've all been through campaigns ourselves. Every one of us that is in the group have served from Northern Ireland all the way up to the present day. We're there to respect those that are no longer here. But by visiting these sites, we keep their legacy alive, and also we learn from it when we see the terrain that they fought in and the area, and actually the support that the Dutch people give to us today still.
2: And you mentioned earlier that you've been following the other Falkland Riders on tracking apps. How are you feeling about your chances?
1: Well, it always looks a challenge when you see everybody's mileage on the tracking apps. But I know, having rode with these guys 4 times before, everybody gets there, regardless of the terrain, regardless of the weather, no matter how hard it is, that airborne spirit and support that we have amongst each other, we all cross the line together, which is great.
2: And how many puncture kits do you think you're going to get through?
1: Quite a few, I imagine, but hopefully not too many. The main thing is not to fall off.
0: To donate to the fundraiser, head to Just Giving and search for Falklands Riders Fundraiser for Support Our Paras. And you can see a photo of Kevin in his full kit over on the BFBS Colchester Facebook page. The answer we were looking for in your 5 second shuffle today was James Hype. When the light-

James Hype. James Hype is the answer we were looking for today. Did all the different vocalists throw you? Maybe, maybe not. Don't wake me up. 5 Second Shuffle returns for you on Monday morning. You get to hear the first clue at around about 10:45. If you want to play along with that, make a note of fibfbs.com. That's the email address, or 5678 on the phone. We're going to get you up to the latest news with Silver Bumper. And on tonight, that's coming up after Sam Sparrow. This is Black and Gold.

So these Never Be Lonely, before that Kylie Minogue on A Night Like This. Get into your weather for the final time from me after the Fine Young Cannibals from 1989. This

0: weather.
1: So it's going to be a windy night tonight, I think it's safe to say. There is a big warning for strong winds overnight tonight. And that will be valid between 9 p.m. this evening and 6 a.m. tomorrow morning. So do be aware of that. Snow showers becoming heavier and more widespread overnight alongside those strong winds. And gales expected, especially in the heavy showers. And these will cause temperatures of -3 tonight. So it's going to be a chilly one as well. Tomorrow, snow showers continuing, but becoming more isolated and lighter through the day. Winds will ease to fresh, but remaining gusty and strong along exposed areas.

Highs tomorrow, 2 degrees. There is a high risk of restrictions and a moderate risk of closure on the Stanley Road from this afternoon due to those strong winds and more than likely overnight as well. For Azzy, cloud building overnight tonight, lows of 23, moderate to fresh breeze, and your outlook for the weekend, similar conditions, patchy cloud and sunny spells by day before cloud builds up overnight. Chance of a light shower, mainly over higher ground on Saturday night. Winds feeling a bit stronger than usual, moderate to fresh on Saturday and on Sunday. Highs of 28 degrees, lows of 23 at night.

0: That's more in 5 and Mavs before that Tyler and Water. So if you've been following my food journey this week, so I'm off leaving the Falklands in a short while, so I'm basically going through everything and just eating what's left, and I never know where it's going to end up next, but last night ended up in a very peculiar direction, because obviously I'd done, I mentioned I'd had spag bol 3 days running, because I'd used up some spag bol and pasta and all that kind of stuff, so I went through the cupboards again yesterday, and I discovered a packet of like dried paella, which was, which I thought was a seafood paella, which I thought, oh, and I've got another one of those, I've got two of them, I thought, I'll give that a go. It was the tiniest bag, and I was thinking to myself, do you know what, that is never going to be for two people, never going to be enough, but hey, surprise surprise, it was quite a lot, because it was one of these things that had been dried, so it was very small, but when you add the water and everything else to it to cook it, it just expanded and it kept expanding, and it was all right. It was an interesting dinner, but I've got one more of those to have, so looking forward to that now.
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0: So as yet, no information to share with you on the next air bridge. It's the webpage at raf.mod.uk. Mount Pleasant Complex not yet updated for Monday's arrival. What I do have, though, is your LATAM flight details as they stand for tomorrow afternoon. Expect LA895 to arrive here at NPC at 12:59 p.m. lunchtime tomorrow, with the return flight LA894 departing at 2:02. Your check-in will begin tomorrow morning at 11:30, which is the time you must arrive for commencement of check-in. You should be in the terminal in queue at that time, because if you pop along after that time to join the queue, then your weekend plans might get spoiled.
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Lil Nas X and Star Walking. We'll do a weekend cinema check for you very soon. And of course, your weekend mic drop is warming up in the sidelines, all ready to get the weekend officially, unofficially started. Stand by for that. Go about 15 minutes from that. This is Taylor Swift.

0: of the NBC Park Run that will take place tomorrow morning. Usually gets underway around 9:15. You meet at the Tumble Down Gym. 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If you are new to it, then whilst the start time isn't at 9:15, they do recommend you get there a little bit earlier than that to sort yourself out.
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0: Slater and Dance. Just gone 20 to 1 here in the Falklands, 24 in Aussie. We're going to get into your weekend mic drop soon, but first.
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0: Here is how your cinemaration is lining up across the weekend. Just a reminder, the Travellers in Aussie is currently closed, remaining closed all weekend. Now, at the Phoenix tonight and the Harbour Lights, both showing the same movie, Insidious, Out of the Further. Makes no sense to me, still makes no sense to me whatsoever, the why it's titled like that. That's not very good English in my book, but hey, what do I know? 7:30 at the Phoenix, 7 o'clock at the Harbour Lights in Stanley. On Saturday, Paw Patrol 3, the Dino movie, is on at the Phoenix. On Sunday, Mutiny is your evening movie, 7:30 on Sunday evening. For Saturday at the Harbour Lights, triple bill for you. Toy Story 5 is on at 12. Spa Weekend, comedy, 2:55 Saturday afternoon. And then Insidious, Out of the Further. No, it still doesn't sound right. Showing on Saturday evening from 7. And then a double bill for you on Sunday, starting at 12 o'clock with Paw Patrol 3, the Dino movie. And then it is the end of Oak Street, 3 p.m. on Sunday afternoon. That is how your movies are lining up across the weekend.
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0: Alex Warren and Rescuer. Right, straining at the leash. I can't hold it any longer.
1: Weekend mic drop.
0: So today's special tune to welcome in the weekend, a track you're going to get to hear before anyone else around the Forces world, who will get to hear it on Saturday night, was originally from 1991. We will get to that momentarily. Firstly, though, let's have a little look at your lineup here on BFBS across your Saturday afternoon and evening. JC returns this weekend. He's been a leave, so he is back in the hot seat for 4 hours of the very best of British on Saturday afternoon. He'll be here from 2 until 6. That's 5 till 9 if you are in Aussie. And then at 6 o'clock, he'll be handing over to Joe Carden for 3 hours of the very best in old school and anthems. And then it's my turn once again to liven up your Saturday night. 3 hours of the best in brand new house and trance from 9 o'clock in Club Culture. And this weekend's new house grooves include something new from Lenny Fontana, Harry Fitch and Naiwi. Also Jen Getz and Crytek with Seed Afro and JB Boogie. Those are some of your new house tracks that you can hear tomorrow night in Club Culture. And that will be from 9. Then from 10 o'clock, we up the ante, kick up those BPMs, take it aggressive, melodic, and then into your euphoric action in the final hour. This week, new tracks from John Grand, Cash Crash Guard, Denox and Andrew Murray, Van Merton, The Engine, E-Mother, Falsey, Jeff Rush and Sinead McCarthy, and Fernway featuring Dares in D-A-R-E. That is coming up between 10 and midnight. And your show summit tune, as always, is a classic anthem picked by you, 1997. We're taking it back to for tomorrow night. And that is always an open suggestion for your good selves to get in touch with us. 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If you've got a favourite trance anthem you think should be show summit tune in Club Culture, I'd love to hear from you. Or pop in and see me here at BFBS, just opposite the Gull and Penguin there at MPC. Come and show me in person. Although not for next week, because next week is BFBS Festival weekend, so that means it's a special Club Culture. We are taking to the BFBS Festival main stage to share 3 hours of the very best of the classic anthems remix that we've received in Club Culture this year. So that's next weekend. Back to this weekend. We are also featuring reworked and remixed classics from Mark Knight, Funk Agenda, Merlin and Sound Design, and Christine Blom tomorrow night, plus the track I'm going to share with you right now. It is the Naira's Live and Kicking Bass Remix, as he takes C.C. Fenniston's classic 1991 tune, Garage. It's your weekend mic drop, and here it is.
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